we came through. Every single Michael J. record. You was playing Billie Jean, I remember. I dance, you run, I don't play. Got sick and ate my own brain. A lot of y'all dumb, overrated. A lot of y'all be looking like baby. A lot of y'all can't spell basic. 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

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Keep a consistent with me. Baby, stop playing with me. Don't bring me down on my knees. I can't.

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There's many times that we've loved and we've shared love and made love. It doesn't seem to me like it's enough.

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And they say the truth hurts, so I lied to you.

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To live with the dawn and the dusk, the new moon and the full moon, the tides, the wind, and the rain. To surf and comb the beach and gather seashells and driftwood and know the thrill of loneliness and lose all sense of time and be free. To hike over the island to the village and visit the marketplace and enjoy the music and the food and the people and do a little trading and see the great ships come and go and man have me a ball. And in the evening, when the sky is on fire, heaven and earth become my great open cathedral, where all men are brothers, where all things are bound by law and crowned with love. Poor, alone, and happy, I walk by the surf and make a fire on the beach. And as darkness covers the face of the deep, lie down in the wild grass and dream the dream that the dreamers dream. I am the wind, the sea, the evening star. I am everyone, anyone, no one.

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I see the smoke, the cloud of Kaya, night and day it don't expire, like a sacrificial pyre, scorching hot, man, not touch the white, I got the torchlight.

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0: Excuse me, ladies and gentlemen, I don't mean to disturb, but this is a robbery. 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Now, I'ma need everybody on the left to get undressed. Pause your phones, your credit cards, keys to the cars. On my right, don't move, don't make a sound. You be all right. 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

0: Hey, I thought it was all over.
1: What's up, Doji?
2: Hey, girl.
1: You know, it's been a little minute since you and I have had a chat.
2: Has it really?
1: Probably since, like, your last EP, All the Places You'll Go.
2: Oh, wow.
1: Yeah.
2: Been a minute, yeah.
1: I've been getting some calls. Oh. 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

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We all know what it is. Build a bridge, shine a light. Build a bridge, shine a light. 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

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To the memory of Laura Palmer. 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Unknown dimensions, unknown identities. 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This place kinda buzzed me out. On that note, left the Jacoby. 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